of bullshit Chevy's putting in their spots lately? Fucking A. I guess it goes to show you what years of frustration will do. So if you want fucking stunts, see a fucking movie.

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But then again, I hope it does, because I wanna fall in love without the part where we give up. I wonder if this still exists. I hope it does. I

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1: Bye. Oh, well. Another Academy Award-winning performance. It's been fun with these girls, making the men pause, having a meeting in the ladies' room. I wonder if they know how I really feel. I wonder if they know how much I miss you.

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0: 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It's a date!
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0: Ay, ano naman yung nag-glitch na naman ng intro at blue screen. So, tignan natin kung makakapagkanta yung Dream Line si Drex mamaya. So, yun. Makikita naman yung intro mamaya. So, welcome guys on the Tokay Rex Show. It's me, DJ Rex Word. And, na ito po dun sa, ano, sa at the bottom of the screen, may orange, red, at yellow ring fall warning po. Issued by the NDRRMC. 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And anyways, okay, ang question ko lang sa inyo mga audiences, how's the exam? Ayan, yun lang. 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How's the exam, guys? Madali ba? 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Philosophy, general chemistry, and physical education. Yun naman yung exam ko this today. Then after nyan, madali lang naman eh. Then after ko na ano na take yun, doon ako magagawa ng intro ng PDWR and yung PowerPoint yun. 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So yun. Okay, so back to the episode. We are mag-share screen na ako, then we're going to proceed to our topics. 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Kasi, showcase na natin at tele-live ko yung new segment natin na The Talking Rex Show to be shown by everybody later. Later po. Later po yun makita. 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But this time, dito sa nakalagay dun sa ano sa slides, 25 na yung nakalagay. So yan. Gabi, ang daming chat sa ano. So, here is our first topic. The bottle of water. But speak in British. Pronounce in British way. Bottle of water. So bakit nakalagay daw bottle of water? Kasi pag pinapronounce mo yung English UK, English Britain, bottle of water yung nakasabi, or bottle of water, ganun. So ano ba yung nakalagay ng water bottle diyan? Syempre, ang Great Britain or known as the United Kingdom of Great Britain or United Kingdom in ano. Yan yung alam dun sa mga ano eh, sa mga international na tao or ay pala international na tao yung mga tao ngayon or others, pero sa kanila naman Great Britain yung tinatawag. So the United Kingdom of Great Britain and Northern Ireland, commonly known as the United Kingdom of Britain, is a country in northwestern Europe off the coast of the continental mainland. It comprises England, Scotland, Wales, and Northern Ireland, with a population of over 69 million in 2024. The UK includes the island of Great Britain, the northeastern part of the island of Ireland, and most of the smaller islands within the British Isles. Covering 94,354 square miles, 244,376 square kilometers. It shares a land border with the Republic of Ireland and is surrounded by the Atlantic Ocean, the North Sea, the English Channel, the Celtic Sea, and the Irish Sea. While maintaining sovereignty over the Crown dependencies and the British Overseas Territories, the capital and largest city of Ireland, England, and the UK is London. Edinburgh, Cardiff, and Belfast are the national capitals of Scotland, Wales, and Northern Ireland, respectively. The British Isles have been continuously inhabited since the Neolithic. In AD 43, the Roman conquest of Britain began. The Roman departure between 383 and 410 was followed by Anglo-Saxon settlement beginning around 450. In 1066, the Normans conquered England. Over the 17th century, the role of the British monarch was reduced, particularly as a result of the English Civil War. In 1707, the Kingdom of England and the Kingdom of Scotland united under the Treaty of Union to create the Kingdom of Great Britain. The Acts of Union, 18,000, incorporated the Kingdom of Ireland to create the United Kingdom of Great Britain and Ireland in 1801. Most of Ireland seceded from the UK in 1922 as the Irish Free State. And the Royal and Parliamentary Styles Act 1927 created the present United Kingdom. The UK became the first industrialized country and was the world's foremost power of the majority of the 19th and early 20th centuries, particularly during the Pax Britannica between 1815 and 1914. The British Empire was the leading economic power for most of the 19th century, a position supported by its agricultural prosperity. Its role as a dominant trading nation, a massive industrial capacity, significant technological achievements, and the rise of the 19th century London as the world's principal financial sector. At its height in the 1920s, the empire encompassed around a quarter of the world's land mass and population, and was the largest in history. However, its involvement in the First World War and in the Second World War damaged Britain's economic power, and a global wave of decolonization led to the independence of most British colonies. The UK is a constitutional monarchy and a parliamentary democracy with three distinct jurisdictions: English, Wales, Scotland, and Northern Ireland. Scotland, Wales, and Northern Ireland have their own governments and parliaments, which control various devolved matters. A developed country with an advanced economy, the UK ranks amongst the largest economies by nominal GDP and is one of the world's largest exporters and importers. As a nuclear state with one of the highest defense budgets, the UK maintains one of the strongest militaries in Europe. British culture is globally influential, notably in the Anglosphere and the Commonwealth. Its soft power influence is observable in the legal and political systems of many former colonies. And its exports of language, literature, theater, cinema, music, media, art, and sport. A great power, the UK is part of the numerous international organizations. Ano ba talaga tong ano? Oh, yung ano yun. So we're proceeding to topic number 2, which is also known as the Minecraft Pro Play. So, sabi dito Minecraft Pro Play daw. So, ang ibig sabihin dito ay SMP. So, aside from ano, the unstable SMP, na i-discuss ko po sa'yo by the first anniversary episode, which is on August 31, ayon. By August 31 po, mag-announce po ako, by August 31 po, first anniversary na po ang The Talking Rex Show. So, ibig sabihin, isang taon na po tayong, nag-talking Rex dito at nag-T-Rex din tayo. So, 1 year na po tayo by August 31. But yung true na anniversary episode ay noong August 26 na sana. But due to, dahil nakalimutan ko kasi yung time na yun, I moved the anniversary episode na to Monday. So, yun. I-discuss po natin kung ano po ang The Unstable SMP by the anniversary episode. So, ito po yung nakalagay, Minecraft Roleplay. So, back to the topic, Minecraft Roleplay. So, ano ba yung nakalagay na Minecraft Roleplay aside from the Unstable SMP? Siyempre, the Dream SMP. Dream SMP yung nakalagay doon. So, the Dream SMP, sometimes referred to as the SMP, and formerly known as the Dream SMP, Dream Team SMP, or known as Dream Team.
1: Rex, bago muna tayo magtuloy, pwede mo siguro i-mute yung group chat, baka may makakita eh. I-mute mo sa notifications. 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
0: For 2 hours lang.
1: Sige. Ayun, thank you. Okay. 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Ayun.
0: Sa chat room, sa chat box kasi. Okay, mute this chat head for 24 hours. Okay, back to the topic. So, the Dream SMP are known as the DSMP and formerly known as the Dream Team SMP. Was an invite-only survival multiplayer or known as SMP. Kaya nakalagay survival multiplayer daw, ibig sabihin ng SMP. So, Minecraft. It was an invite-only survival multiplayer SMP Minecraft server. YouTubers Dream and George Not Found created a roleplay with Minecraft content creators. They played fictionalized versions of themselves in a loose storyline. Participants live streamed on Twitch and YouTube, and it became a popular Minecraft web series. The server officially shut down as of April 10, 2023. So, yan yung childhood ko eh, during the COVID-19 pandemic, which is the Dream SMP. So, kasi idol ko si Dream, George Nathan at Sapnap. So, somebody to si, Sapnap. Ayan, si Sapnap nandun. So, si Dream nandun sa top at si George Nathan nandun sa top. Okay, so, ulitin ko. It was a private whitelisted survival multiplayer often abbreviated to SMP. Minecraft server played on by the Dream Team and their friends. Ayan, didiscuss na din natin yung Dream Team by Tuesday na po. Tuesday na po yung yung Dream. Ay, na-discuss na pala ito nung si Dream, George, and Paul at Sapnap. So, back to the topic. Minecraft server played on by the Dream Team and their friends. It is famous for being a role-play-themed server played on during the COVID-19 pandemic with a mostly improvisational plot and a long history of alliances, wars, factions, eras, and characters. So, yan po yung Dream SMP. Okay. So, third topic, pero mamaya natin i-discuss. So, up next in the Talking Rex Show, we are going to discuss the second GOAT of Formula 1 and the other anime show na 100 Girlfriends. So, pagbabalik lang po ng Talking Rex Show, magingay po kayo sa ulan.

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1: I'm an all-around media personality. 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Because not only they gave me knowledge, but they're also a form of entertainment. What you're seeing right now are few of the best-selling brands of GSCA Kent Media. At iilan pa yan, marami pa yan ha. Basta, hanapin nyo lang ang logo na to. The Philippines' leading premier number one awesome publisher, GSCA Kent Media. 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
1: All right, now we get to the actual teasers and ads, cuh. 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

0: Welcome back on the Talking Rex Show. And here is our third topic of this episode. So, kuntitis na lang! Ano na tayo? The Dreamland! 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Mag-bye-bye. Okay. So, wala akong nakikita dyan. Okay, so this is the third topic. The second GOAT of Formula 1. So, sino ba yung second GOAT of Formula 1? Bakit GOAT siya? Kasi ang ibig sabihin ng GOAT, greatest of all time. So, bakit? So, nakalagay dun sa title dito, the second greatest of all time of Formula 1. So, aside from Michael Schumacher, siya yung first GOAT. Eh, siya yung kumuha ng 7-time world champion. And sino naman kaya ang second na kumuha ng 7-time world champion? Siyempre, si Lewis Hamilton. Ayan, si Lewis Hamilton. So, si Sir Lewis Carl Davidson Hamilton, ipinanganak siya noong January 7, 1985. So, he's a British racing driver who competes in Formula 1 for Ferrari. Hamilton has won a joint record 7 more Formula 1 World Drivers' Championship titles tied with Michael Schumacher and holds the records for most wins, pole positions, and podium finishes, among others. So, siya po yung greatest of all time. And siya po yung the king of Formula 1 pagdating po sa race wins, pole positions, and podium finishes. So, he was born and raised in Stevenage. Hamilton began his career in karting at age 6, winning several national titles and attracting the attention of Ron Dennis, who signed him to the McLaren Mercedes Young Driver Program in 1998. After winning the Kart World Cup and European Championship in 2000, Hamilton progressed to Junior Formula, where his successes included winning the Formula 3 Euro Series and the GP2 Series. He subsequently signed for McLaren in 2007, became the first black driver to compete in Formula 1 at the Australian Grand Prix. In his rookie season, Hamilton won 4 Grand Prix and set several records as he finished runner-up to Kimi Raikkonen by 1 point and tied with his teammate Fernando Alonso. Hamilton won his maiden title in 2008, making the title-deciding overtake on the last lap of the last race of the season to become the then youngest World Drivers Champion. The Red Bull-Renault combination prevailed throughout his remaining 4 seasons at McLaren, with Hamilton achieving multiple race wins in each, including his involvement in the 4-way title battle in 2010. So, Hamilton signed for Mercedes in 2013 to partner his old karting teammate Nico Rosberg, ending his 15-year association with McLaren. Following his maiden victory with the team at the Hungarian Grand Prix, new engine regulations the following season saw Mercedes emerge as the dominant force in Formula 1. Over the next 3 seasons, Hamilton and Rosberg won 51 of 59 Grand Prix. Amidst their fierce rivalry, with Hamilton winning the former titles in 2014-2015 and Rosberg winning the latter. After Rosberg's retirement, Hamilton twice overturned mid-season point defects to Sebastian Vettel Ferrari to claim his 4th and 5th titles in 2017 and 2018. Hamilton won his 6th title in 2019 before breaking several records across his 2020 campaign, including the all-time win record at the Portuguese Grand Prix, to claim his record equaling 7th. Hamilton became the first driver to surpass 100 wins and pole positions in 2021, ending runner-up to Max Verstappen amidst a disputed finish. Following winless campaigns in 2022 and 2023, he took his record 9th British Grand Prix victory in 2024, his final season with Mercedes. Hamilton signs for Ferrari in 2025, where he won his first Grand Prix in 2026 and is contracted to remain until at least the end of 2027. So yun. So siya po si Lewis Hamilton, di ba? Ang galing niya. So sabi dito sa isang quote niya nung Turkish Grand Prix 2020, that's the all kids out there who dream the impossible, you can do it too, man. So ang ibig sabihin dun, pwede kaya mo naman. Yan, minamotivate ka ni Lewis Hamilton. 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Yan. Ayun ang sabi ni Lewis Hamilton. Yung sinabi, that's the all kids out there who dream the impossible, you can do it too. So yun. Gabi, napaka-inspired naman yung quote dito. Napaka-inspired yun sa lahat, yung quote niya. So yan. So Hamilton has been credited with furthering Formula One's global following by appealing to a broader audience outside the sport, in part due to his high-profile lifestyle amongst his environmental and social activism. He has also become a prominent advocate in support of racial justice and increased diversity in motorsport. Hamilton was listed in the 2020 issue of Time as one of the 100 most influential people globally, was named the most influential Black Briton in the Power List 2021, and was knighted by Elizabeth II in the 2021 Year Honors. So grabe, napakagaling niya po ni Lewis Hamilton. Instead sa pagiging Formula One racer siya, ano din siya, nag-promote din siya sa mga awareness katulad ng ano, sa against racism and sa against environment, that many more. So yan. So ayan. Nakakatawa tong lines na to, yung 2.4. Ito po yung topic number 4 po natin. 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So sabi niya, ang daming jowa. Bakit kaya? Heartbroken na ako dito. So it's an anime show po yun. Yung quote dito. So ano ba yung sinasabing lines dito? Siyempre, is yung animation na the 100 girlfriends who really, really, really, really, really love you. So it's an anime show. So it is also known as the... Ay, wait lang. May nag-join. Okay. Back to the topic. So it was also known as the Kimi no Goto na Daisuki na Hyakuni no Kanojo. Often referred to simply as the 100 girlfriends or known as Hayan Kano. It's a Japanese manga series written by Rikito Nakamura and illustrated by Yukiko Nozawa. It has been serialized in Shueisha's Seinen manga magazine Weekly Young Jump since December 2019, with its chapters connected in 26 Takobun volumes as of July 2026. The manga has been licensed for English release in North America by Seven Seas Entertainment. The series follows high school student Rentaro Aijo, who, after 100 consecutive romantic rejections, is visited by the god of love at a shrine. The god reveals a divine error has listened Rentaro with 100 soulmates, but warns that any soulmate he rejects will be cursed with fatal misfortune. To prevent their deaths, Rentaro resolves to simultaneously date them all at the same time. The anime television series adaptation produced by Viveri Animation Studios aired from October to December 2023. A second season aired from January to March 2025, and a third season premiered in July 2026. Okay, summary na po tayo. Okay, summary. Grabe, ang bilis natin. Bilis natin, time check natin, 4:28. Ang bilis natin. Kahit ano, magmamaya the Dreamlines. So, some fangirls of the British 7-time world champion in Formula One went to London and they brought some merchandise from the Dream SMP and Ferrari. So, di ba, yung mga fangirls dito, yan yung topic number 4. And yung British 7-time world champion in Formula One at yung Ferrari na yun, yan yung topic number 2. And yung London naman, topic number 1, which is the UK. And the Dream SMP naman yung topic number 2. Ay, topic number 3 pala yung ano, yung British 7-time world champion in Formula 1 and Ferrari. Yung topic number 3 pa yun, ha. So, meron po tayong picture. We're back on the picture, guys! Palakpakan. So, yan. We're back on one picture in 4 topics. 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And next naman is yung background nila po, which is London. So, London, pinapakita po yun dun sa topic number 1. And yun lang po. Ay, mali. 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
1: 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Tayo napapakinggan sa airwaves ngayon sa 96.7.
0: Oh, airwaves. Nice. So, send natin yung we're currently airing on airwaves. 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
0: Wait. Nalag na talaga ako eh. So up next on the Talking Rec Show, we are now proceeding to our segment of the show, the Dreamlines with Rex. Sa pagbabalik lang po ng the Talking Rec Show, mag-restart lang ako.
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0: Welcome back on the Talking Rex Show and segment, please. Walang segment na, ano? Jo-dream lang. Yan. And this is the Dreamland with Rex, our segment of the Talking Rex Show. And today, our Dreamlines today is nasa PPT natin. Ganda ng ano? Ganda ng team music eh. Okay, back to the ano? Okay. Today, this is our today's Dreamlines. The story, it's a love story and wala po tayong ibang genres. Love story po, then some genres will be appeared on the future episodes. This is the story called More Than Frenemies, which is suggested by a Discord user from the Google Forms. So, shoutout po sa inyo. Kung sino nagsasuggest niyan, yun. So, this story is More Than Frenemies. Celine had always believed, Dear Rexworth, Celine had always believed that love was nothing more than a temporary chemical reaction, an emotion that made people irrational and distracted them from their goals. As one of the brightest and wealthiest students in her school, she had no intentions of letting something as meaningless as romance interfere with her carefully planned future. That changed when Yellow, a loud, playful, and outspoken transfer student, joined her class. For their very first meeting, the two immediately clashed. Celine thought Yellow was an annoying roach, while Yellow happily called her hotshot. Their constant arguments became a daily routine, much to the amusement of their friends, Celine, Lila, and Lily. Despite their endless teasing, Celine and Yellow gradually became closer. They began studying together, helping each other with assignments, and talking long after everyone else had gone home. Yellow's cheerful personality slowly brought out a side of Celine that almost nobody had seen before. She loved more, worried less, and started looking forward to see him every day. Yet, whenever Celine, Lila, or Lily suggested that the two might actually like each other, Celine immediately denied it. Yellow did the same, joking that he would rather argue with the wall than admit he liked the hotshot. Neither wanted to acknowledge that their rivalry had quietly turned into something much more meaningful. Sorry po sa ko yun. Back to the story. Their growing friendship was eventually noticed by Celine's strict mother, who believed Yellow's was becoming a distraction. She warned Celine that her future, education, and family expectations were far more important than spending time with someone who could pull her away from her goals. Celine was ordered to distance herself from Yellow, forcing her to choose between the life her family had carefully planned for her and the friendship she had come to treasure. For the first time, Celine began questioning the beliefs she had always considered certain. If love was truly just chemistry, why did losing Yellow hurt so much? When Celine finally found Yellow, she admitted that she didn't know what their relationship was supposed to be. She only knew that he had become important to her. Yellow smiled and told her that she didn't need to have all the answers yet. They could take things one step at a time, without pretending to know exactly where their feelings would lead. Celine smiled back, realizing that perhaps love wasn't something that could be explained by equations, wealth, or carefully planned futures. Sometimes it was simply choosing someone who made life feel a little less lonely. And for the first time, Celine wasn't afraid of something she couldn't control. And the end. See you on the next Dreamlines. Ayan. So, it's the first time po sa The Talking Action na na-debuted na po ang The Dreamlines. So, some stories will be suggested by some of the Discord users and some of the audiences by clicking the Google Forms. So i-forward ko po yung, ayan na pala si Meps. Hi, Monoblock Meps. Ayan. So and that's it for the Dreamlines Redirects. Some stories will be showed and suggested by many users. So next Dreamlines will be appeared by Monday. So i-forward ko po yun dun sa ano, sa ano ba yun? Sa ano ba yun? Yung message dun sa chat box. Nandun yun sa ano, na-announce ko yun sa ano, sa smell announcements eh. So kung gusto mo mag ano, mag ano ba yun? How to be called this? Kung gusto mo mag-suggest ng series or some stories, depending by you, you can suggest it, but you need to read the rules. So, ayan. Cool. Okay. Ayan na po. Andun na po sa chat box yung suggestion form. Kung gusto mo mag-suggest, here's our rules. Ito po yung rules. So, ito po yung mga criteria. It must have genres, action, romance, comedy, sci-fi, superhero, horror, or in others. Weird genres, katulad po ng ano, yung parang yun lang, yung may green-minded po tayo, is strictly prohibited or it's not allowed. Kasi bakit not allowed po tayo mag-story ng ganyan? Kasi, yun, kasi it's ano, not safe for world to, ano, and it's not safe for minors. So weird genres is not allowed. And number two naman, suggest some names. Real names, like full name of an individual and the full name of your friend is also not allowed. So kung gusto mo mag ano, kung gusto mo mag ano, mag real name, eh dapat full name po ang ano, i-introduce. Hindi po full names. Yun lang.
1: So, ano siguro Rex, kahit ano lang, kahit first name or second name, wag lang yung last name para safe sila. First name na lang.
0: Yan yung purpose ng rule number 2. Suggest some names lang. It pwede naman first name at second name lang. Real names, katulad din yung ano, yung last name is strictly.
1: Ay, akala ko so, sender ng message. 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
0: suggestion form.
1: Iba yung ibig sabihin ko, my bad. Oh my god.
0: Okay. So, kung gusto mong mag-suggest, ito po yung format. Hey Mr. Rex or Hey Dear Rexworth, the story I know is blank. Yung ginawa kasi yung isang Discord user, hindi niya ginamit yung formatting. Hindi niya pinag-other instruction. My god. So, sa mga mag-suggest ng story, I strictly followed the instructions below. Na dapat yung ano, yung message doon or yung sinasuggest mo, sabi doon, "Hey Dear Rex" or "Hey Mr. Rex, the story I know is..." So, sa hindi nag-follow ng instructions po, hindi ko po i-allow yun at hindi ko po i-show yun sa The Dreamlines with Rex. So, yun lang. Kasi stricto kasi po ako pagdating sa instructions. Kasi pag hindi nyo finalo yung instruction dali, hindi ko i-show yun at hindi ko i-story yun. Yun lang. So, our next Dreamlines is based dun sa isang sinasuggest. Actually, ano po yun? Native yun eh. And it's, the genre is fiction. So, based dun sa responses natin sa Google Forms. So, sabi dito, a story where a man saw a tamarau. The tamarau became defensive at first, but also a man treated him well by feeding him. He befriended the tamarau. The man was shocked when he found out the tamaraus were critically endangered creatures. He gave his tamarau to a nearby animal protection center. The tamarau lived there for years until he was reunited with the man when the animal protection center confirmed that they are not in danger, at least in area. Ang genre po niya is fiction. And the characters po dun, I see Mal... Ayun nga lang. May ano pa eh. Si Manolo, Tamung, Daming, the caretaker of the tamarau, Banao, and who gives the advice to Manolo to give his tamarau to the animal protection center. So yun lang po yung next Dreamlines natin for the anniversary episode. At yun. Okay. Yung ina-introduce ko pong ano, first anniversary episode of The Talking Rex Show ay sa August 31 na po. Kasi isang, ayan, sasabihin ko na po to. Isang taon na po tayong sa Talking Rex Show. At yun. Since August 26, 2025, dun na po nagsimula ang The Talking Rex Show Season Beta na hindi po na premiered sa Cool FM, sa Smile Radio, at sa Shine FM Radio na, or formerly Shine FM Radio. Yan yung hindi natin na na-show. It is because of, yun. Normal member pa ako sa Cool FM. Ay, hindi pala normal member. Audience kasi po ako sa Cool FM noon pa. And nung October, nung birthday ko, after the birthday, doon ako nag-enter sa Shine FM Radio. Doon na po season 1 ng The Talking Rex Show. And after that, season 2, Talking Rex Show uli. After the controversial things nung 2025, yung about po doon sa ano, sa mga naalala po to, yung ginawa ko pong mali doon is yung the raffle ng BU. Yan. Yung kung sino natandaan po, doon ako nagta-transition to season 2. Dahil po dun sa controversy. And after niyan season 2, naging season 2.5, which is ngayon na po. Ngayon na yung ano, and more than naka 13 na po tayo, 13 episodes na po tayo dun sa season 2.5. Ayan. So, abangan na po natin kung ano po yung mga histories about the Talking Rex Show by Monday, August 31, the first anniversary special episode of the Talking Rex Show. So, yun. I-greet ko po. Happy anniversary po ulit ang The Talking Rex Show. Yun. Happy anniversary. And happy anniversary to my career. Yeah. So, mag-a-assign, ano, if si Gio nag-grant na yung permission ko to join the former host and the former co-host of The Talking Rex Show na sina si Ray or Kane at si isa na si Russell. Siya po yung mga co-host na nung season beta. And yung co-host po natin ngayon ay si MTX Man, nasira na po ang PC niya. Yun, nasira yung PC niya kaya hindi siya makakapag-take. Ayan. So tune in po sa The Talking Rex Show's special anniversary episode. So yun lang po. And that's it on The Talking Rex Show today. And up next on The Talking Rex Show on Monday, first anniversary special episode na po tayo. And yun lang. And some of the topics na i-mention ko sa Smile announcement. See you on Monday. And mabuhay po kayo at mag-ingat po kayo dun sa biyahe nyo. And mag-ingat po kayo dun sa tag-ulan. Bye-bye and peace out.

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0: The following advertisements you'll be seeing ain't real, cuh. 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
1: I'm an all-around media personality. 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

0: Have you ever noticed how life is full of unpredictable season? Do you remember a time when you started your journey shining so bright, feeling like you held the world in the palm of your hands? But what exactly happens when that applause fades and the world suddenly feels cold and unfamiliar? Have you ever felt like you are speaking out loud, but no one is truly listening? Can you imagine the heavy burdens our sender has carried since his very own childhood? How does it feel to navigate a deeply personal journey of feeling disconnected from the rest of the world simply for being yourself? Isn't it entirely exhausting to give your absolute all in your passions, your pursuits, and your love, only to feel like you are constantly falling short and being misunderstood by the people around you? Could this letter actually be a quiet plea for genuine connection? Do we not all share that deep yearning to find a place where we belong, outside people who will accept us without any judgment? Doesn't everyone just hope to find someone whose arms they can safely cry in? Smileys and fellow gamers, this is a confession of an anonymous letter sender. Dear LTG, ever since I was a kid, I felt like I achieved everything. I got a gold medal for the first grade recognition because I was good at anything. That was first grade. I continued to make friends throughout elementary. But everything went down when I started to get bullied. I'm starting to see flaws in myself. But I still have yet to understand why. Why am I getting made fun of? Every academic year that passes, there's always at least one person here laughing at my flaws, making me feel like I belong to nowhere. I spoke alone. I kept imagining things that I have interest for. I imagined myself being in a documentary or a stream commentating things around me. Those are the things that I kept getting made fun of. But those aren't the major things that I keep getting made fun of. It's mostly that I am vulnerable. That I would believe anything. Every time they gaslit me into thinking I made something wrong, I believe it anyway. I kept crying. I even have one of the worst bullies who even kept swearing at me like I did something wrong. I don't even know where he is now. As I get older, I feel my interests are straying away from the mainstream. I am more interested in Sonic the Hedgehog than Mobile Legends. I am listening to more obscure music more than mainstream. I felt disconnected from the rest simply for being myself. I've been hiding my interests ever since. Hiding Sonic games and my unusual humor, like Reddit humor, from everyone. But sometimes, I low-key embraced it, making me cringe out. As As soon as I went into high school, I started to develop some crushes. One girl hated me initially, but is giving mixed signals. And then another girl rejected me because of a boyfriend, and she's not into it. But one girl gave me the most faith. I confessed to her, and she said she appreciated it. We've talked for months and so, but as days pass, the spark is lost. I blame myself for trying to beg for attention, for being paranoid that she is rarely messaging. But I suddenly discovered that she's texting everyone behind my back, despite assurances that I'm the only one she is interested in. I kept getting lied to. I tried giving her so many chances. As days pass, the girl started asking me for help. I don't want to disclose what kind of help she gives. I don't want to put her name to shame, but I just want to vent everything out either. They gave her help because I love her, and I don't want to put her in such a dire direction. But one day, I discovered that she has someone else. Through my mom, who discovered her secret account. My world shattered. Felt being lied for so long. I lost my hope and love. That seeking one feels exhausting. Now I'm just here, pursuing my college. Everything is exhausting and discouraging. I failed some subjects due to being worse at making electronics projects at school. I play badly at everything. In video games, in running, in everything else. It feels exhausting to fail at everything tried to do. Today I learned that there are people who, like me, having several rejection, having such obscure traits, but those who are just speaking to themselves, those who have the same trait as me. I felt that I was not alone, that there are others who are such in situations, others people don't understand. I just wanted to have friends who understand me. I just wanted to have people who at least support me for who I am, as long as I don't hurt anyone. I just wanted to be heard. I am now a part of the Smile family. I admit, sometimes I don't feel like I belong since I barely interact. But I realize that if I push hard, maybe there will be something. But on Smile, pushing just a little just worked. At least I felt in a family now. But my public online presence is just a different story. But I don't want to just push hard and I'll turn into nothing. I push hard into streaming, but I got little to no views. I pushed hard into my channel, but I fell off. Seeing my channel's content get ignored by the public despite everything I did feels exhausting. How can I push further if I did what I could? I hope one day I will be heard. I just hope so. I hope my situation is heard. I hope that I could cry in someone's arms and be hugged. I hope that I have someone that I could side with on. But I always feel alone. I just don't know how to choose words at this point. But that's all I just wanted to say. I just hope one day I don't feel alone again. This is Anonymous, and this is my confession. Mga kalamaw, fellow gamer, ay mga kalamaw, mga smileys, fellow gamers. Nasasanay po ako, papasensyahan nyo na. Smileys and fellow gamers, you just heard the confession of an anonymous letter sender. And not gonna lie, okay, I'm not gonna lie, I just wanna say this. Patayin mo natin yung background music because I gotta lie, medyo nakaka-off. Hinaalan natin ng konti. Yan. Okay. I just want to say this. We all have rejections in life. We all have like backstabbing, manipulating, gaslighting, and even physically or mentally draining experiences when it comes to relationship and when it comes to I don't know what would I say because not gonna lie, wala pa ako relationship at the moment, but I have a date pero currently my date is yung naka-date ko is just boom, it's just failed talaga. Yeah, sadly yun nangyari, pero well, sabi nga diba sa ano, sa isang commercial, tomorrow is just another day. 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Ito pa mas palala, I've been streaming for almost 10 years and wala sa tingin ko yung peak LTG talaga na sobrang daming viewers, wala pa ako nare-receive na ganun. 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I just love what I do. I just love what I am crafting for you guys. I just love TFGP. I just love itong confessions. I just love what am I going to produce. Ika nga. 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Streaming. 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That is what I did. 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Just be yourself. Just have a paano ba 'yon? Just have a consistent schedule, ika nga. 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So, just make some micro shorts content. Yeah, just make some micro shorts content. Just do a lot of TikTok stuff. 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For example, Ninong Rai, a lot of things that are sikat ngayon. 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Ika nga. 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And yun lang yung masasabi ko at the moment. 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Again, smileys and fellow gamers, sa oras na 8:03 PM, tayo magbabalik sa itong confessions. 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

0: 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InnovaStar 14. 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
1: 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Basta, hanapin nyo lang ang logo na to. 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
2: Wala kaming commercial. Except this one. Wala kaming commercial talaga. As in, hindi ito commercial. 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

0: sarap. 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
3: yan. 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Is na yan.
4: MNL 48
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4: Yun. Swerte nga eh. Napaka-lovely rin ng mga lolo eh.
3: Klak-klak.
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0: It's recommended to stay home.
1: Why didn't you mention there's no toilet paper here?
0: What the hell's going on? What? So,
1: I was in there for 30 minutes. What? No, no.
0: No.
1: 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The one thing. A toilet? Ryan. Yes. 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

0: That's it for us tonight at CCB News. 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How long have you guys been sitting there?
1: For a while.
2: Yeah,
0: pretty long. Yeah. 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
3: No.
0: You're great.
4: Ryan, we need to face him now.
0: Yeah, and then,

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1: Personalize however you want. InnovaStar 14. For gaming, for pictures, for anything.
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1: Wala kaming commercial. 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
1: tanayan. 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

0: 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Ito ang inyong tahanan. 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